0: 301, you are responding for a 96-year-old female, semi-responsive, lethargic, and labored breathing. That was all the information they had at the time. The ambulance was still on scene and were heading to the ED at that time.
1: Copy. Thank you for the update.

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0: 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And it's got its back left wheel is down.
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0: Survivor Party 4-2, stage. Mankato Cruise, we have a Party 4-2, BLS trip, Mankato to St. James. 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Cruise acknowledge 684.
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0: Okay, all crews acknowledged. Advise, we'll handle.

Simpler with Amy Olms, you're at the jail for a female party having a seizure, does have history of seizures. Blue with Amy Olms, you're at the jail, female party having a seizure, unknown injuries, does have history of seizures. You can use FA7 timeout 1953.

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0: 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The PD on scene was a female.
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0: 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Berkeley County can disregard as well.
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0: We canceled the heat exhaustion. We were told to stage by PD if you could drop another run number on us for this possible domestic situation.
1: Copy. I'll get another call assigned to you.
0: Copy. Thank you, and you can show us staged.
1: Copy. Staged. It'll look like the same. I'm just going to get the note. Some new notes, right?

0: 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We are cleared by PD to enter. We're making patient contact now.
1: Shall be clear to enter and patient contact. 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
1: 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We're taking care of our first patient at the moment.
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0: Hey, well, Mustang Purples heading to St. Mary's. It'll be 20 minutes en route. We've got 2 plus 10 on fuel, 2,500.
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2: Ambulance to Mayo Mankato.
3: Direct admit.
2: That is correct. This is direct admit to room 5801. Patient first initial J, last name initial H, date of birth 12/6/46. Would you like report now or upon arrival, which will be in approximately 8 minutes?
3: You can give report upon arrival, and the room is 5821. 5821.
2: Copy that, 5821.

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0: We're in apartment number 10 when you show up.
1: Copy on 10. We're about 2 hours.

18-year-old female coming from MCHS Red Wing for further evaluation of altered mental status. Patient is currently intubated on the ventilator, tolerating well. Patient also has normal saline using along with a norepi drip at 0.15 mics per kilo per minute.

0: 29. ETA is approximately 12 minutes unless you have any further questions.
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2: George, room 580, coming, coming, or outgoing.
0: He's a direct mission there, Bryce 6G in the Gulf, room 580, and no other traffic pending.

0: 919 Gulf Central. Did you bring Jeff Wolf up to that conference room or that interview room? I think it's labeled 101.
1: 10-4 over.

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1: Your ground contact's going to be STAC 1. Ground contact is going to be Faribault County 1222. 122.

0: Good evening, about 20-25 from your facility with a suggesting a trauma alert, level 1 trauma alert for a 41-year-old male patient from an ATV accident this afternoon. Patient lost control of his ATV, ran into the side of a building. Comes as an alert for us. Is a good historian of the facts of the event. Does have a rather large laceration with bleeding control to his right upper thigh. Unknown amount of blood loss. However, we were told he was bleeding profusely. Vitally stable for us. Last pressure 158 over 122. Heart rate's running right around 70. And pulse rate is at 100%. Any questions?
1: Louisiana, 14-14.
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Nothing showing sites Alpha, Bravo, Delta. We'll be at the best gate 2903 will have command for the time being.

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0: Seven C, Chess.
1: Six eight four, I've got a priority one intercept. Route of travel will be 22. 684, got a priority one intercept with Minnesota Lake. 20673 497th Avenue. Priority one intercept. You're gonna be on STAC 1. STAC 1, we got a 44-year-old male in a four-wheeler accident. Serious bleeding through the thigh. Tourniquet applied.
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1: Go ahead.
0: We were unable to get a hold of Minnesota Lake on FTEC 1. Can you just ensure they're aware of the channel?
1: Copy. And they were the ones that gave us the channel. I will get on with their dispatch. It sounds like their dispatch is also trying to get a hold of them.
0: Take over. Thanks.
2: We checked the Alpha Bravo corner in the attic. No signs of fire or smoke. Up in the attic now looking at the vents and no signs of fire or smoke.
0: Where is this location?
1: The 01 checking below you in that corner.
0: Six 684 copies. Do you have any patient update?
3: I'll give you all of the updates. 44-year-old male was dragging his yard with a four-wheeler. Throttle stuck. He ran into a building. As he went over the handlebars, he got a pretty decent laceration to his right upper thigh. He's got a laceration to the back of his head. Upon our arrival, he was conscious, alert, had crawled probably about 500 feet up to the house before calling 911. There was probably a good quart-sized spot of blood in the living room where he was residing on the floor when we arrived. Initially, he was conscious, alert, able to talk to us fine. Initial pressure was 152 over something. Pressure now is 142 over 89. He's responsive to verbal or painful stimuli. He's at 99% on room air. What else can I answer for you?
0: That sounds good. Can you give him some free oxygenation in case he needs to be intubated when we get there? And we'll see you in a few.
3: Sorry, I missed those two things. He's on a nasal cannula right now at 5 liters a minute. I did do a blood sugar on him as well as a precaution. His sugar was 93.93. Has no significant medical history, not on any medications, no allergies.
0: Sounds great. Thank you. We'll see you soon.

0: visual of you, but we're going to turn around, or excuse me, we're going to continue on, and we'll meet you in the gymnastics parking lot, so we're not on the hill.
1: Six 8 4 copy.
0: Menlake Ambulance, Fairville County. You can show us out with mail.

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1: Go ahead.
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1: We will be a split crew. My medic partner is going to be riding with Minlake. We will be en route in PHS Mankato. I'm emergent at this time.
0: Copy, en route to Mankato emergent.
1: For clarification, we will be going not emergent at this time. I'll update if we end up upgrading.
0: That's easy, where I copy.

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0: Sun witnessed, I'm kind of have a sudden onset of altered mental status. Currently non-verbal for us, but is alert. Vitally stable, 124 over 87, 96% on 2 liters. Respiratory rate about 24 and 90 for a heart rate, sinus on the monitor. Do have a blood sugar of 76. We'll be up in 2 minutes. Do you have any questions?
1: No questions. 2-1.

Command through 2900. Maintenance going to, well, first they had that duct unit ice with gas shut off to it. I will be clear. Thanks, Joe.

0: and Kato, 2210 calls for a wrong way driver westbound in the eastbound of Highway 60, heading from Medina towards St. James.
1: 543 copies, Blue Earth. Can you see if there's locals close and start that way?

0: of 1-1 at circle.
1: Go ahead.
0: On in the eastbound of Highway 60 by a malfunction.
1: I'm for it, can advise.
2: Copy 684.

220 cars in St. Peter, north of St. Peter, information line, traffic complaint. Dark in color, SUV, high rate of speed, driving down the middle of the road. Okay, northbound 169 from the belt to 64. Information 2224.

0: Got it. North Grove with Adam Charles, Adam 518.
1: Over.

0: Midland County State Patrol, that's our call. Heard that there might be a driving complaint coming through St. Peter. What was the information on that?
1: All I had was a dark and colored SUV at a high rate of speed and driving down the middle of the road.
0: 169, and was it northbound or southbound?
1: Northbound from about the 64. They said they were passing 7 mile coming into the south end.

0: 543 Romeo Kilo. Does 101 have any updates on this runway?
1: I'll check with him.
2: Go ahead.
1: Have you had any updates or any other calls on this?
2: Negative, I have none.
1: We haven't received any other calls and want one happen either.
0: Yeah, Bill, 22 unless you get any other calls.

0: 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They're located outside. For a domestic female felon hit her head, PD on scene, clear to approach, and routine per PD.
1: Anyone?

0: 692 from dispatch. 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

0: 661. I am not able to see that call on us at this time. What was that address one more time?
1: It is 12 Civic Center Plaza, and PD said to use the entrance off of Jackson Street. They're located just outside.
0: Anyone copies 12 Civic Center Plaza? Use Jackson.

0: And dispatch room 691, just be advised, we are having CAD issues. We are on scene, if you would be able to mark that for us.
1: Copy that, 691, I'll mark you on scene.
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0: 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I have patient after 8-1 ready.
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0: 692, you can continue priority for a 41. That's 41-year-old female who's conscious and breathing. She is possibly having an adrenal crisis, now having headache, nausea, gut ache, leg pain, back pain. She has tried taking a lower dose of her medication due to insurance. She does not have a high enough dosage. She is not acting completely normal per her boyfriend. She is breathing normally. She's not bleeding or vomiting blood.
1: Okay, thank you.

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0: fire alarm, Orness Plaza, 900 Hope Street, apartment 304, story 2903 and 2902. Caller advising that the smoke detector, carbon monoxide detector in her apartment is going off. She does not know why. 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
1: 2903, Gabby's.
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1: 02 copies.
0: Gabby.
2: At 70-2900. Is this a local CO detector in an individual department, or did you get dispatched from the alarm company?
0: Caller was a resident there. She said it's only the alarm. Everything else is going off.
2: Copy. 2972-2902. You can continue in. 03, you can stay in quarters, and I will not be responding unless needed.
1: Two copies. 2903 copies.
0: Keep out.
3: Lee Center Ambulance, you're needed at 27308 Lee Stewart Creek Road for a male party experiencing weakness, had a stroke a week ago.

0: 六对三位。Confirm 2902 is responding to that.
1: Yes, sir.

Detector in 304 was faulty. It's been disabled. Residents been advised to seek replacement. We are now troubleshooting a detector in apartment 505.

0: 7802, is that another local arm, just a 505?
1: Correct, separate local arms.
0: Kelly.

0: And then we had a second alarm in apartment 505 that was likely set off due to levels of humidity. We took down one of the detectors and informed the tenants, and we'll be clear.
1: Kevin? Okay.

0: MCHS, Mankato.
1: Yeah, we're around with a 69-year-old male, complaining of blurry vision, weakness, headache. Has been this way approximately a month. Last BP was 124 over 57, pulse 91. O2 is 93% on room air. Does have a temp of 102.2. Blood sugar was 121. And our ETA is approximately 15 minutes. Also, patient does have a history of TIA.

0: 692, base report.
1: Go ahead.
0: Yeah, good evening. We're going to be 6 minutes out, transporting a 21-year-old female from home. She's got some problems with the adrenal glands, feels that she's in adrenal crisis. From what I can piece together, took additional hydrocortisone tablets tonight, I believe 40 milligrams extra than what she takes daily, because she didn't feel like it was working. Several complaints, headache, nausea, back pain, stomach pain. Blood pressure 100, sinus gradient 52 right now. Totally showed no ST changes, just sinus gradient. Blood sugar 98, IV established. We're doing IV fluids for Zofran, Acrema acetaminophen. She is febrile this time. She is feeling better. Do you have any questions?
1: 21, 21.
0: Thanks. See you later.

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0: Hello, this is 900. We're clear to the hospital. Can we get her time tonight, sir?
1: Ambulance through dispatch 2257, en route 2203, on scene 2311. I don't have a en route to the hospital time. At the hospital, 5 minutes. The time now is 14 minutes, and your ICR number is 155-155.
0: Copy.

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1: Go ahead.
0: We're going to have you guys on emergent with a 47-year-old male coming from MCHS Austin. Originally seen for uncontrollable nausea and vomiting. Come over to you guys for some further GI workup. Current set of vital signs. I got a heart rate of 72 on the monitor, blood pressure of 116 over 67, standing at 97% on room air. He's breathing approximately 16 times a minute. He's alert and oriented, GCS 15, nothing running. We'll see you guys in like 15 minutes. Any questions?
1: Can you confirm the patient's initials?
0: Yeah, MC.
1: You're direct to 3616, 3616.
0: That's interesting.

Mayo 3, flight request to scene 67299 350th Street in Fairfax. Again, scene flight request, Fairfax. Have you checking weather midnight 25?

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1: Go ahead.
0: Mail called, they can have the helicopter fly as requested.

0: medical at 321 Main Street in Good Thunderbird. Good Thunder fire, and a deputy was close. I have a 4-year-old female who has emphysema, and she's having a hard time breathing. She also has swollen, painful legs. 321 Main Street in Good Thunder, front of E5, Justice Center clear at 34 minutes.
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4: I'm also going to be calling, coming in on Double Crossing, just south on, just north on Victory from Madison. Do you want to handle a Good Thunder call?

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You're needed at 305 Packland Street East for passerby saw visible smoke coming from the building. You're needed at 305 Packland Street East for visible smoke coming from building. 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
2: 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She is alone, the door is unlocked. 321 Main Street, Good Thunder, Justice Center clear, 38 minutes.

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0: 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I have patient update. One ready.
1: Go ahead.
0: 691, you can continue priority for a 47, that's a 47-year-old female who's conscious and breathing. She's had a recent diagnosis of emphysema after pneumonia, now having a hard time breathing and swelling in her legs. She is responding normally. She does have difficulty speaking between breaths. She is clammy. She has a prescribed inhaler, has used it, and said it is ineffective at this time.
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0: 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Got 3 on board. Looking at 2+20 on the fuel. Should be about, we'll say 17 minutes, 2,500.
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0: Just want to confirm, it sounds like we were up on SR2 and their dispatch was telling them to switch to SAC-1, is that correct? And then if you want to go again with the ground contact.
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0: 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We're back in service. 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
2: We are at the intersection of 5 and County Road 27, blocking to the west. There's power lines just to the north of 350th Street. They would have the land right here on the County Road 5 and 27 intersection.

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0: to Fairfax Ambulance on SR2. I'm not sure who your ground contact is, but Mayo Air is on STAC 1 hailing ground contact.
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0: Nicola County to Fairfax Ambulance. Can your ground contact please move to STAC 1? We have Mayo Air hailing you. 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
1: Ambulance SR2, do you have a copy?
2: Yeah, I got it.
1: Good evening. We're showing about 6-7 minutes out here. Just like a physical description of the landing zone and any hazards.
3: This is Ambulance 2 with the LZ. We're at the intersection of County Road 5 and County Road 27. Hazards mostly stop signs all the way around, but a little bit of electrical power lines just a tenth of a mile to the north.
1: Three Fairfax Ambulance, do you have a copy?
2: Good.
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0: 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You should be able to land right on the tar road on County Road 27 and County Road 5.
1: Fairfax Ambulance, where are those power lines located?
2: This is Fairfax Ambulance. 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
4: Copy, good NC.
1: Landing zone?
2: 10-4.
1: Copy that. Power lines are no factor, and then I'm guessing this is a tarred road. We can't see street signs from up here, if that makes sense.
2: 10-4.
1: Perfect. We'll do some high reconnaissance and make our way in. If you see anything, holler at us on SR2, thanks.
4: There's carbon monoxide smoke detector alarm still going off.
5: Copy. Could you page out 03 for that, please?
4: Copy.
6: Steer to ambulance 1.
0: Yeah, go ahead.
6: I have westbound traffic blocked on County Road 5, right by 27 here.

fire alarm, 900 Hope Street, Ornaz Plaza, apartment 505-2903. Alarm company called and said that the resident pushed their pendant because their smoke detector, carbon monoxide detector, keeps going off. 900 Hope Street, apartment 505, Ornaz Plaza. Copy.

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1: Sounds like this is a local alarm and some issue with moisture in their system. I'm not responding unless needed.
0: Got it.
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1: No, 3 ops normal at 102.
2: Ambulance 1, do you want to go east to block traffic for the chopper?
3: No, we have the patient in here.
2: Okay, because it's only Robert to the east here, trying to block traffic.

FF Sandwich 2 to the helicopter in landing zone would be just east of the ambulance on County Road 5 and south of the ambulance on 27, right on County Road 5.

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1: Robert, you have to stop all traffic if anything comes that way, remember.
2: .2936 to .2903. If you want to give me a call on my personal, I can tell you what we found there.
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2: Maybe just give me a couple minutes.

0: 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We're clear, please.
1: Okay. 29903 is red.
2: Okay.

verbal argument. We've got her clean and sustained prayer to that. Sounds like one unresponsive went to the floor. Shallow breathing when we were on scene, we were alert to painful stimuli. We believe full code status for patient. Patient does respond to mild painful stimuli, verbal stimuli at the moment. Voice versus 143 over 84, O2 saturation 99% on room air. Respiratory rate of 12. If out of 41, science rate of 72, 12 each of the T changes. 344 aspirin, 1 nitrile, 4 zofran. Working on second IV. We did throw on staff pads initially. Do you have any questions?

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1: 25? I think that's worse, you sure? Thanks.
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0: Becca, say it. Can I get time is here, please?
1: ICR is 5-4. You were dispatched at 35 minutes and route at 38 minutes, on scene at 39 minutes, and clear at 1:15.
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2: Neo copies. 4 Zulus, 1 plus 5 Zulus, 2500 feet, 30 minutes route to HCMC, 120.

0: Perfect, ambulance, what, Tony?
1: Perfect, ambulance, go ahead.
0: Initial patient out with Mayo 1. His wife doesn't know where he's going. Is there any way you guys can give her a call?
1: We can. What's the phone number?

0: I don't have that. But he's going to Hennepin County Medical Center with Malin.
1: 10-4.
0: You can show us clear of this channel. Have a good night.
1: 10-4, you as well. Thank you.

0: 21.
1: What?
0: You're on negative on a detector.
1: Okay.

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1: Yeah.
0: No, 691. Please report.
2: Go ahead.
0: Turn off your facility with a 47-year-old female. Patient had pneumonia about a week ago, was hospitalized, developed into asthma. At this time, patient has some shortness of breath while we were called. Upon our arrival, patient did have some expiratory wheezes. And fire department did put on O2 prior to our arrival, so it was at 92, 94. I did give her a nap, which seemed to help, brought it up to 97-98% at this time. Just very slight expiratory wheezes. Patient is very anxious also due to some circumstances. Also gave 2 milligrams of Ativan to calm her down. Vitals 155 over 50. Pulse of 92 of 2 sats. Right now 97. End title 35. ETA is going to be probably about 6 minutes yet.
2: How much oxygen is she on?
0: Right now at this point, just 4 with the end title.
2: Room 17 on arrival, 17, Mayo clear.

0: 900 to the center ambulance. You are needed at 76 South Lexington Avenue in the lobby for a female with pain in the left side of her face. You are needed at 76 South Lexington in the lobby for a female with pain in the left side of her face.
1: Just letting you know that we are about 10 minutes out with the patient initials LN. Transfer patient from Austin. Current vital signs are heart rate 84, blood pressure 102 over 43, respirations at 12 non-labored, oxygen saturation 98% on 2 liters. You know, we'll be there in about 10 minutes. Any questions?
2: No questions. You're direct to 4825. Thank you.
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0: 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Our last BP was 153 over 92, pulse of 94, O2 is 99% room air. ETA is approximately 8 to 10 minutes.
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1: AD Rochester. Well, Devin, have a good night.
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0: 你是哪一个城南探知？We're clear of the hospital. Can we get a time tonight here?
1: Attached 135, en route 139, on scene 141, transporting to the hospital 144. At the hospital 204, time now is 211, and your ICR number is 156, 156.

0: 398 Rochester.
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0: Can you stack a third degree 56 and an under 21 green and driving?

0: 24, needed for a 50-year-old female, blood pressure is 205 over 102, awake but not very responsive, breathing is heavy, was told on Friday that she has multiple heart blockages, 100 Lorinda Lane, dispatch clear, 214.
1: 100 Lorinda Lane, 0 Lorinda Lane, 32.

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0: Can you stack a traffic stop on there?
1: Sure.
2: Upgrade you, priority one. It sounds like it's going to be a breathing problem slash cardiac issue.
0: Right, you got me, D1.
2: It's going to be for a 55-year-old female with conscious of breathing. Reporting party states is quite a stress test done. Revealed possible blockages in the heart. Needs to set up a procedure with IR. Having difficulty with pressure. If you're responding normally, is having difficulty speaking between breaths.

0: This is T-398 Rochester.
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2970. 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

Medical, Gus Johnson Plaza, 413 North 4th Street, apartment 228, floor 2901, advising 3100-3124, needed for an unknown medical. The medical panel is indicating somebody's pulled their cord in apartment 228. Gus Johnson, 413 North 4th Street, apartment 228, dispatch clear, 229.

0: 691. 691, who are you wanting? Gus Johnson Plaza, 413 North 4th Street in Mankato. Priority 1, 413 North 4th Street for a metal arm that's been going off for 12 hours. Pliers en route.
1: 91 copy. We're en route. 413 North 4th Street.

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0: 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Priority 2, 105 Haven Hills Road.
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1: Transporting routine. Patient update.
2: Good.
1: Upgrading priority one for a 65-year-old female has a history of COPD. Reports it's worsening tonight. She does have difficulty speaking between breaths. Clammy has used her inhaler and nebulizer.
2: 91 copy. And just reconfirming address, it is going to be 105 South Haven, correct?
1: Hey, firm, still working on getting a match.
0: 08 says 2300 on 63. Just confirming here, so the officer notes to Perky Manor.
3: We did advise 1923 about this.
4: 14 and west side of Neck Bean. Recently found out that quite a bit of heart blockages was scheduled for, procedure for that. Probably doing the OSC changes right now. We've got 153 over 99 for blood pressure, O2 saturation, 94% on 3 liters nasal cannula, just for COPD. Respiratory rate of 18, intitle 35, sinus rhythm of 66. Blood sugar 119, IV in place, little IV fluids. 3.4 of aspirin, 1.9 of gram of Tylenol so far for pain control. Do you have any questions?
2: Two on.
4: Yeah, 2-1, and the patient's weight's about 160 kilos or so.

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1: Over you.
0: What's your ETA?
1: Approximately 4 minutes.
0: Great.

0: That's 350, thank you. It's 350. I'll be 10-7. Have a good night.
1: 315, have a good night.

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0: 10 CHS Mankato from 691 Patient Care Report. We're in route to your facility with a 55-year-old female coming from home. Sounds like she had a sudden COPD exacerbation. States that she might have some seasonal allergies going on that could have triggered it. Initially, Ponder's having in the low to mid 80s. She was placed on a normal breather at 15 liters per fire. Upon our arrival, she was at approximately 98. We did administer a Duoneb. She also administered an albuterol nib prior to her arrival. Slightly stable at this time, heart rate of 102, blood pressure 120 over 90, FNC is still at 98. We have titrated down to a nasal cannula at 4 liters. Her baseline is normally nasal cannula with 3 liters. We also have IV access in the left hand. ETA is approximately 3 minutes. Any questions?
1: Yeah, room 1818.
0: Copy, 18, thank you.

0: to go ahead with your report.
1: This is mail tour about 15 minutes out. It's coming from MTHS Lake City with a 77-year-old male. Patient's been feeling unwell for the last 3 days. Presented to the emergency department, had 2 episodes of bloody emesis and a positive hemocult. Hemoglobin was found to be 3.7. CT scan did not show any active extravasation. He does have an antibody, so no blood products have been given. He did receive Kcentra, Protonix, and Zofran. Currently resting comfortably on the cot. Blood pressure 121 over 67. Heart rate 85. Sinus on the monitor. Respirations are 22 unlabored. Saturating 99% of room air. Currently asymptomatic. We can get more reports at the bedside unless you have any questions.
0: No further questions. We'll see you upon arrival.

0: St. Mary's, may I have to you with Lifeline? May I have two, three souls on board, 2 hours of fuel, IFR 5,000, 30 minutes, 35 minutes for OPEX, please.
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0: 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He's noted to be pale, has difficulty speaking between breaths.

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3: 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We've got four souls on board. We're sitting on 3 hours of fuel. 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

0: 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We're going to have a small crew change. Would you be able to deactivate it now? Wait a second.
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0: 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You got an ETA or are you out?
1: We're approximately 2 minutes away.
0: Copy, we will get a door open for you. Thank you.
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0: Can you start me a call at the 267 on I-90? It's going to be a car versus deer. Possible injuries. Everybody.
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0: 10-4. 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

0: fire alarm, 1230 East Main Street, Mankato, Mankato Clinic, OBGYN, 2901-2903. Central Station Security calls have a fire alarm going off in the OBGYN exam room 10. Smoke. The keyholder has not been contacted yet. 1230 East Main Street, Mankato Clinic, Justice Center, clear, 459.
1: Fine, 0 and copy.
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0: 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We'll be clear from Janjo. We'll be routed to the fire alarm.
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0: 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Nothing showing the next year. We'll go to the escape. I have command for the time being.
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0: 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Oh, command.
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0: 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We're on scene.
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1: Go ahead.
0: Yeah, I'll let you know what's responding. Yes, responding in order to our 29-year-old male, not feeling well all night. He's really has a, threw up quite a bit, hell's a ghost, right now. Respiratory distress, nearing respiratory failure. I kept thinking about 40, 50 breaths per minute at the moment. Blood pressure stable 125 over 50. O2 saturation 100% on bilateral ventilation. We've done 2 dual labs, 10 milligrams of Decadron, max ultimate infusion, 0.5 milligrams of IM epi on the bilateral. He's doing somewhat better at the moment. One IV in place, IV fluids. Any questions?
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1: 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Twenty-four fifty-two is 34. 1252 is 10.

0: Aries, Mayo 1. All right, Mayo 1 will be departing en route to St. Mary's. We've got five souls on board. We're sitting on about 2 plus 40 of the fuel. I'm sorry, 2 plus 20 of fuel. We'll be 4,000 feet IFR. I anticipate about 40 minutes en route. I'll let you know when we lift.
1: Copy, 5 on board, 2 hours, 20 minutes fuel, 4,000 feet, and 40 minute ETA at 0537. You'll inform when we lift.

0: Rochester, SB 527. 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
1: I am. 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
1: Good.
0: We are bringing in a 79-year-old female complaining of a possible cellulitis flare up, heart rate 85, 96% on room air, blood pressure 161 over 73. We'll be there in about 2 minutes. Any questions?
1: Blood sugar.
0: Negative. I'll work on that for you.
1: Happy to see you on arrival.

0: Register.
1: That's it, okay.
0: 10 for shift. Good morning.
1: 956.
0: Six, 34, 10.
1: I see 634.
0: 91.
1: Running 526.
0: SB 248, thank you.
1: SB 248.
0: 78 for shift, good morning.
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0: Five 48, Marshall.
1: I say 548.
0: Lieutenant, good morning.
1: Good morning, 527.
0: 602, Marshall.
1: I say 602.
0: 10-8 shift, good morning.
1: Good morning, 527.
0: 172, Mankato.
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1: shift. Good morning, 58.
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0: for a debris call westbound 90M on marker 37 for a possible bumper in the left lane.
1: Go ahead.
2: We are coming in with a 73-year-old female chief complaint of chest pain radiating to between her shoulder blades and into her jaw. Patient has a prior history of one inferior MI. On the 12 lead, we have sinus rhythm. Current vitals are a heart rate of 88, blood pressure of 120s over 70s, and an SpO2 of 97% on room air. We're about 20 minutes out. Any questions?
1: No questions. We're going to see if I triage.
2: And just to add, we do have one spray of nitro on board with no improvement to date.

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Again, respond on NC3 to 100 Nassau Street for a fire alarm. Nicola County Clear, 0702.

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0: 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Has anybody contacted CenturyLink? Get somebody down here.
1: 10-4, CenturyLink was our caller. They're an alarm company. They do have key holders around.
0: Thank you.

0: 1512. 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Yeah, we're on front, straight across from Napa. 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
1: Copy that. We're just coming on to Front Street.

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0: 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We've got a second fire alarm at another location.
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0: Nicola County Sheriff's Office to St. Peter Fire 2. Respond on NC4 to a smoke alarm at Benedictine Health Center, 1907 Klein Street, in the B-Wing North Living Room. Again, smoke alarm at 1907 Klein Street, Benedictine Health Center, in the B as in boy wing North Living Room. Nicola County clear 0721.
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2: 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If you want us down there or up at Benedictine.
1: Just hang tight for a minute. We'll see what we got at Benedictine.
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0: Do we have an ETA for a CenturyLink key holder at this location?
1: Unfortunately, we do not. We've said that initial contact.
0: We acknowledge the alarm and we hit reset and everything reset at silence at this point. We don't see any signs of any fire or smoke. So if they call in, we're going to clear and go to the second call.
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0: 5501.
1: This is 510.
0: 510. Staff on scene at Benedictine did acknowledge that alarms are sounding. They're checking to see if there's fire or smoke actually showing.
2: .300 will be clearing the CenturyLink and responding to Benedictine.
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2: Panels do you have assigned to us right now? Just three, or do you have three and four?
1: We had three and four with the idea of having Benedictine on four and three for CenturyLink, but everybody's clear CenturyLink, so we'll just stay on three.
2: Copy that. 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
0: 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So fall safety detector.
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2: 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Any chance you can switch that to Mankato?
0: Cover.

0: Nothing to touch, Travis. One 69 by John Deere. Have a trailer plate wing ready. Row 4, Charles Tom Robert. Stand by for pickup 28.
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2: Sheriff's Department 2, Montgomery Ambulance. You're going to get the Harbor Cottage, 33386 State Highway 13 in the main building for a male party with severe abdominal pain. Sheriff's Department to Montgomery Ambulance, Deerney at the Harbor Cottage, 33386 State Highway 13 in the main building, male party with severe abdominal pains.

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0: 5304 Charlestown, Robert, is a 2019 trailer to Lloyd Lumber out of North Mankato. Lincoln Yellow Frank 414 is 2011 Chevy Silverado White to Oscar Rodriguez Zimorga out of Blue Earth. January 27, negative 29. 45 on Oscar status is valid with glasses, Class D. Like a couple of old priors, negative 29.
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1: Good.
0: 90 eastbound and 90 westbound. We got a pickup pulling a livestock trailer and a semi. Both of them are going to try to get their vehicles out of here in case you get any calls on it.
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0: Kanka benim evden arıyorum. I've just come out of the hospital. We arrived at 8:35. We're now clearing the hospital and route back to Montgomery.
1: Okay.

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1: We are.
0: We're about 8 minutes out. Had a call from standing today. A little bit confused. Blood sugar 44. Pulse rate of 80. Setting at 94 on 4 liters. Blood pressure 135 over 16. We'll be in about 8 minutes.
1: Please, thanks.
0: Thank you.

0: Kato 2220, cars for a stall vehicle, not blocking, westbound 169 near my marker 80 for a semi on the shoulder. Currently leaking diesel, called by DOT.
1: Okay, 48
0: Tempo.
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0: Dispatch 401. Suspicious circumstance call for you. Over by Garden Court Apartments, male reported that he saw a black female running northbound, looking very scared from in the Garden Court Apartments area, northbound from there, being what he looked like. He's being chased by a white male wearing a ball cap with tan shorts. He confronted the male. He said he wasn't following her, then took off running south.
1: 10-4.

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A 2220 car is initially on a driving complaint eastbound Highway 14 from lawmaker 131 for a white box truck with blue lettering crossing centering fog. Minnesota 28 given yellow Charles John 0268, initially 935.

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0: Can you send me a message, please?
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0: control circle. Go ahead. For the traffic hazard, Highway 14, Highway 169, East Palm Lane, I have an officer stop out. They have the tire. You guys can cancel.
1: Okay.

0: start fire for a semi with a rupture fuel tank, northbound 169 near mile marker 80. Trooper reporting they've lost about 50 to 60 gallons of fuel.
1: 2901 and 3140 have a 79-year-old male. Lost the feeling in his legs. He's in severe pain. He does have a pinched nerve at his spine, it sounds like, and Parkinson's disease. Breathing unconscious, no fall. 212 Dancing Waters Circle, Carrot 957.
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1: Copy.

0: Sheriff's Office to Lee Sewer Fire. You're needed on 169 northbound near mile marker 80 for a semi with a ruptured fuel tank losing fuel. Sheriff's Office to Lee Sewer Fire. You're needed on 169 northbound near mile marker 80 for a semi with a ruptured fuel tank.
1: Six-eight-three, priority two, Mankato at 212 Dancing Water Circle. Priority two, Mankato 212 Dancing Water Circle.

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for an update. Three. 79-year-old male, kind of just in breathing. Sounds like he has some chronic back problems. Today it seems to be worse. They're rating the pain 12 out of 10. Sounds like he also has an episode of some breathing problems. He's got asthma, and she said just due to the pain, she thinks that might be causing that problem. Said that he was losing feeling in his legs. That feeling is back now, but it's been coming and going, and it sounds like the doctors want him back in if that happens again. They will be keeping a priority one with the breathing problems.

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0: 10-4, 10-5.

0: 351, engine 1. 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
1: Hold on right now.

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0: 253 to Fire Hall. 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
0: Trucks, bring it out here.
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0: 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I'm going to be out at 101 Solar, the Walmart Distribution Center. We're going to be testing some fire alarms. Will you let me know when you're notified, please?
1: Copy.
0: Thank you.

0: Clear Hill 351.
1: This is 353. What do you need?
0: I got one here. Do you want anything else out there?

0: hold tight right now. We'll kind of get an inventory of how much floor drive we have here and what else we'll need.
1: $550 to $353.
0: Go ahead.
1: Active 911 took me to 4th and Bridge. Where is this?
0: Right up by Cambria.
1: 10-4.
0: Why don't you swing by the hall and grab the other guy that's there?
1: Copy.
0: How many bags did you grab of floor drive?
1: I've got 4 and then another set of them pads.

0: 25, 1021 for a damage to a property, Highway 75 near mile marker 16.
1: Six oh two ten four. Five 48 will take that on right in that area. I just drove through there, didn't see anything.

0: happened about 20 minutes ago.
1: 9-year-old male coming from home relaying of chronic back pain to the point where it did cause numbness and the inability to walk. He does have a significant back history from stenosis to back surgeries. He was able to, with assistance, ambulate to the cot. I did start an IV and gave 15 of Toradol. Pain is a 7 out of 10. Vitals include heart rate 72, blood pressure 123 over 82, 93% on room air. We'll be there in about 6 to 7 minutes. Any questions?
2: Copy that. We'll pull it right up on you.

0: 353. I wasn't listening to radio traffic. 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Move back our trucks to slow down cars.
1: I don't think we have a tanker coming. 353 though. 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Got a copy?

0: 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Rising, just got a call from Walmart Alarm Central advising Zone 113 fire alarm.
1: Can you provide a physical address?
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1: Copy, thanks. We're going to probably test another building or two just to give you a heads up. Same thing, let me know when you're notified.
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Can you start me a disabled motor vehicle on 400th Street and 400th Ave? I'll give you a plate in a second.

0: 108 dispatch, Minnesota 28, we're ready. Zero, zero, 006.
1: 10-4, what was that location again?
0: And 400 Ave.
1: I don't think that's in our county.
0: Yeah, sorry, 40th Street and 400 Ave.
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Have a medical at 100 T-Town Lane, Brookdale Starline House, to me room number 7 for 2901 and 3106. Have a 77-year-old male who has COPD, having a hard time breathing. No nurse on site, is conscious. 100 T-Town Lane, Brookdale Starline House, to me room 7, clear 1127.

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1: 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It's BF 77, 17-year-old male. History of COPD. 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
0: And just be advised, this is Hollowstone in Mankato. Caller's reporting 110 Teton Lane, but it sounds like 100 Teton Lane is likely the correct address.
1: Copy, just to make sure 100 Teton?
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1: 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En route 10-03, on scene 10-06, heading cleared at 11:18. ICR is 5151.
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0: 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I'm going to do some radio testing just to determine that we're going to get you. So for the next few minutes, I'll be asking for some radio checks.

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0: 2350 car is intentionally on a driving complaint. Eastbound Highway 19 from Lawmaker 32 for a white Chevy pickup truck. Reportedly losing chunks of wood from the vehicle. Minnesota traffic given yellow Charles Frank 6975. Intentionally 1139.
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1: 248, confirm.
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0: Okay.

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Sheriff's Office, Montgomery Ambulance, you're needed at Seneca by the Scale House for a male party that's lightheaded and nauseous after an ammonia release.

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1: Stand by. I will check. I know fire was on the way.
0: Mayo Dispatch 34, we have fire. We need PD.
1: 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I'll request them.
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0: 4662-4500. Here, Brookdale backup only. Gonna head to station one, grab some restock, and we are available for post. You can show us leaving the scene with one patient. We're headed to MCHS Mankato. Code, please.
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1: We are transporting code with an 82-year-old male with severe 8 out of 10 chest pain with no cardiac history. He does have a history of stroke. He has had 4 with deficits. He is bilaterally weak and has memory issues. 324 milligram aspirin were given prior to EMS arrival. We saw no change in that blood pressure or pain. We gave 1 nitro at 1150, pain down to a 3. He's on 4 liters on nasal cannula, so he's sitting at 98%. His last set of vitals are 169 over 96, blood pressure, 19 respirations, 78 pulse rate, and again 97% on nasal cannula. 215 for a blood sugar, and Cincinnati is negative. 12 lead does report abnormal findings for 40 plus males, a large infarct. Any questions? We should be there in about 7 minutes.
0: For room 14. Copy that, thank you.

0: 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I'm not sure if you have an ITR open for me, but if you do, you can close it, IO.
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0: 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Can we go with Hampton ICR, please?
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0: if there's a special. When was our 10:72 time?
1: Here we are.
2: General, with a 66-year-old female patient from Laurel's Peak. The patient was just in the ED on Saturday, diagnosed with some bladder issues, bladder infection. Started on Keflex, sent back to the ED. Had her first dose last evening. This morning, approximately, I'm guessing around 11:30 to noon, started getting some angioedema around her neck. Quite a bit of swelling. On arrival, patients had very minimal shortness of breath with it. No urticaria noticed at that time. While moving the patient from the bed to our cot, the patient started some extreme wheezing. Since we're getting short of breath, unable to really catch her breath, did administer one EpiPen to her. Never on doing that now. Things are much better. SpO2 right now is 100% on that nav at 8. Last blood pressure 140 over 74. Heart rate 62. We're going to end tile about 32. And have an ETA of about 5.

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0: Good afternoon. ICR for transport, please. Headed to Brown County, picking up an adult male and returning. I've got his name and date of birth if you need that.
1: Good.
0: Last is Thompson. First is Noah. Middle is Allen, A-L-L-E-N. 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

of the Medical Derm Apartment, 621 South 2nd Street, apartment number 2074, 2901, and 3105, have a 51-year-old female that has fallen in the shower, and she's unable to get up, and she's really short of breath for how she's positioned from her fall. Doesn't believe the door is locked, is unlocked. 621 South 2nd Street, number 2070, Derm Apartments, Justice Center, clear at 1315.

0: Medical, Echo Rivers, 115 Echo Street, number 101 for 2901 and 3106. Have a 24-year-old female. Her hand is cramping and acting weird. She's feeling really weird. She did take some Adderall last night. She is breathing and conscious, okay? Echo Rivers, welcome to Echo Street, number 101. Justin, there, clear at 1316.
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0: listening very well.
1: Yeah, Admiral, I'd be a party due for a 24-year-old female. 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No variety of symptoms this time.
0: Copy, thank you.
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1: Tower.
0: I'll be out of this 4968 330th Street. Just follow up for.
1: Tower, do you want checks?
0: Yeah, maybe a check in five.
1: Tower.

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0: I think Blue River County transferred over debris on 14 at 3rd Avenue. If you want to send that out to me, I just pulled it up.
1: So far.
0: Thank you. Thanks, Jason.
1: Talking 1355.
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1: You can head down the Amboy of a vehicle fire at 11215 518th Avenue. The Larson residence's vehicle is on fire. 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

0: 2743.
1: I'll be clear to comment back to the Justice Center. 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

0: Hope Street, Ornos Plaza, Tumi Apartment 509. For 2901 and 3106, have a 75-year-old female who's home alone there, and she's in pain, and she can't hold her bladder. The pain is in her stomach and in her bladder area. She's breathing okay, but crying. If you need directions to get in, if you can't get in, let me know. There's some in the call here. 900 Hope Street, Lornos Plaza, it's going to be 509. My complainant was not with her. She will meet her at the hospital, which is her daughter. Clear 1430.
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683, Priority 1 at Ornaz Plaza, 900 Hope Street, Priority 1 at Ornaz Plaza, 900 Hope Street, Unit 509 for a 75-year-old female with abdominal pain, unable to hold her bladder.

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1: Five zero cars, Ignatius Leon, driving complete. Eastbound Highway 14 from mile marker 14 for a box truck crossing center and fog, Ignatius Leon 14-15.
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0: 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You are needed at 76 South Lexington Avenue, apartment 314, for a pendant alarm press, male feeling dizzy and sweating. 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
1: I continue priority 2 for a 60-year-old male currently conscious and breathing. Home nurse and therapist is on the scene there to address the wound. They discover there is a black open wound with drainage and odor. He was running normally, breathing normally, complaining of knee pain as well. That's not part of the wound. The wound's on his foot. Priority 2.
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0: 10-4, thank you.
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32 to stage at 201 McKenzie Street North. 32 to stage Mankato, 201 McKenzie Street North for a client that is hitting their head against the wall.

Nicola County Sheriff's Office to St. Peter Fire. Please respond on NC3 to 1709 Shepherd Drive for a smoke detector that's listed as the Leo Hoffman North Cottage. Again, Nicola County Sheriff's Office, please respond on NC3 to 1709 Shepherd Drive, the Leo Hoffman Center North Cottage, for a smoke detector. 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
0: 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And Minnesota DL, Zebra, 306-264-842-209.
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1: For a couple of minutes, I with a 66-year-old male, alert and oriented, complaining of some black wounds that have opened on his right foot. 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Vital signs are as follows. 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

0: Nicola County Sheriff's Office to St. Peter Fire. This is a cancel page for the call at 1709 Shepherd Drive. 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

0: There we are. 682, patient report. Oh. 10-4, we are roughly 5 minutes out with a 20-year-old female. Chief complaint is going to be a behavior episode. 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Last set of vitals is pulse of 127, blood pressure of 149 over 75, respiratory rate of roughly around 16, and SpO2 of 97% on room air. Any further questions?
1: Is the patient cooperative at this time?
0: Patient's currently cooperative at this time.

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0: Thank you.

0: 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New Prague, can we get times and ICR, please?
1: You were dispatched 1435, en route 1436, on scene 1439, transporting to New Prague 1458, arrived at New Prague 1525, en route back to town 1535, and your ICR number is 157.
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0: 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PD and scene trying to do a welfare check, and they are asking for your assistance to key into the apartment. 105 East Walnut Street, apartment number 309, just a center clear at 1546.
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0: 50 cars, informationally on a driving complaint. Northbound Highway 59 from mile marker 86 for a maroon Chevy pickup. Crossing center and fog, informationally 1555.
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1: Thank you, 10-5 for an unmotorized vehicle on the highway, Highway 30 near mile marker 92, report of a cyclist sitting in the ditch.
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0: adult medical.
1: Thank you.
0: We're approximately 20 minutes from your location. We are transporting a 92-year-old male patient from the care center in New Richland. The patient was complaining of some general weakness and had some wheezing upon our arrival. That weakness and wheezing started at about 2 o'clock this afternoon following a physical therapy session. Currently, the last set of vitals we had on our patient, he has a blood pressure of 155 over 80. He's at 96% on room air, and his pulse is 84. The patient does deny any chest pain or difficulty breathing. We also did transmit a 12 lead before departure to Mankato. Do you have any questions?

0: 2-0.
1: Mayo Mankato, New Richland Ambulance, did you copy that?
2: CN 17-17.
1: One seven.

0: 683 from dispatch, patient update. You're going to be responding for a 71-year-old female, currently conscious and breathing. Initially was on the toilet and was being helped off. Went unresponsive, started snoring respirations. Caller was able to get her moved, and she regained consciousness, is not alert, and she has started vomiting. She was very pale, and her color's getting better now. No issue, hair problems.
1: Copy, thank you.

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1: Do you have a key holder en route?
2: Negative, we do not. Also, the fire alarm stated ConAgra and 717 advised that that's boom, chicka, pop.
1: Copy that. Not K Corporation in the ConAgra section. Got you. 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
1: If you come to the back by like the Nicollet County building, this is where the fire panel is at. It's saying heat detector, but they have no active fire that they're aware of.
0: Copy that. 401's in the area. Employees have evacuated the building.
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1: Checking, I've got a heat alarm on there, general alarm, heat alarm. Do a little investigation when 45 arrives on scene. Meet us over by the docks. I'll dispatch a few folks in there. 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
4: 1646. 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
4: Hello, I am bringing to you a 71-year-old female coming from a group home. She's complaining today would be a syncopal episode with some vomiting. Patient just got released from the hospital today. Patient is nonverbal, history of cerebral palsy, and is tube fed. But patient has been alert and baseline for me since arrival. I have a pulse of 98, blood pressure 111 over 78, respirs in the 20s, and 92% on room air. We will be there in about 5 minutes. Any questions?

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1: Thank you, Chief. Good afternoon.
0: Good afternoon, 1648.
2: The fire alarm is going off in the building, and the hallway smells weird. She could say it smells like smoke. Did not see any active fires. In 20 Hills South Lane, for smoke investigation, possible structure fire, just as under clear at 16.

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0: Start a key holder, please.
2: BLS for both of them. Mankato going to Waseca, and then a Mankato going to New Prague. Again, two BLS transfers, Mankato to Waseca, and then Mankato to New Prague. Cruising out.
3: Thanks, Alan.

0: full on you.
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2: There's a few of us down here with the van. Do you want us to respond?
1: No, I'm right at the stage there. All of you at the stage. We're walked to the building. We're just waiting for somebody to bring the passcode for the alarm.
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3: Five-year-old male, not conscious, is breathing. Apparently rolled over and vomited. He's currently laying on the ground. Breathing is not normal. Still unconscious.
2: Zero. Zero.
4: Copy, Lieutenant 2-1-7-7-7 route. And yes, the information was that the alarms are going off in the whole building. The hallway smells weird. When I asked for more information, she said it does smell like smoke. No flames visible.
3: Not any heat in here other, I mean, nothing hotter than the lights on the ceiling. One of the employees or the manager, she was just asking if somebody may have hit the pole station. That's why I was asking to clarify what you saw.

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1: I do have a, down through there's actually two alarms on here, and one of them was a heat detector. The next one down is a pole station. Meet me up front here. I'll get you a Honeywell key for a reset. You find one. Should be one here, and there should be one out by the on the opposite side, along 13. There should be a pool station of the utilities.
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4: I have a medical at Fourth and Liberty for 2901. A male party in his 30s laying in the grass. He kind of looked out of it. He was given some water. We are sending ambulance. White male wearing gray striped shirt, shorts, and glasses. 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Justice Center clear at 1653.
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4: Copy.
1: Send someone with the keys out of the truck. Should be the one with the SK on it for Silent Night.
0: Copy. I'll let law enforcement know.

0: 2970. Keyholder Logan is on scene. He was able to get the alarm off, but he doesn't know where the smell is coming from, and he will be watching for you and flag you down.
1: Copy, thanks. I'm just arriving. Large three-story residential, not showing. I'll be able to investigate. I'll be clean.
0: Copy.

0: you can mark us clear from the 911. We'll be ready for the transfer.
1: Zero 170, what floor are you on?
2: I'm in the basement. Why don't you guys start on the second floor? I got the key holder with me. We'll come up to you.
1: Copy.

0: 401, go ahead.
1: I was able to silence it, but I tried to reset, and then it went off again, and it says heat detector zone 1.
0: Copy that. You don't have any indicators at your panel for what zone 1 is.
1: FACP heat detector.
0: I'm asking one of the guys here if that's initials mean anything.
1: Actually, it looks like this heat detector directly above this panel has that number on it. So, I don't know if this is faulty or what, but there's clearly no heat in there.
0: Okay. Can you try for a reset? I see we're on silence now. Go ahead and do a reset to enter.
1: It's trying to reset now, but the alarm light is still red. It's alarming.
0: Yeah. When Tim gets here, he'll have to deal with it, get a hold of his alarm monitoring or his alarm company to get it taken care of. Okay. You can go ahead and meet us back here at the entrance.
1: Okay. Want me to lock this panel back up then?
0: Copy that. He should have access to it.

0: You should have a key to a Honeywell, otherwise I'm heading your way.
1: That same key you gave me worked, so I got one reset. I'm doing the other one now.

0: 401-404, you probably could send somebody, grab the Knox box key on the side A of the building, and then run down and just check the panel inside that room on the end of the building in the riser room.
1: Copy that. So do we need a, is there a Knox box at the south end of the building that we need to get into?
0: If you go to the main entrance where K-Corp is, there's a Knox box off on your left-hand side, and the key to that riser room is in that

0: 34, Mike Hill.
1: Westfield on 34.
0: 10-7, have a good name.
1: Have a good name, 17-02.
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1: Go ahead.
0: Did we get someone down to the north end of the building to that panel for a reset?
1: We just got the keys. We can head that way.
0: Okay, we've got Tim here. He said more than likely that one's got to be reset before theirs will actually take a set in this section. So both ends will need a reset.
2: KOER to 682, patient report.

0: 10-4, we are roughly 3 minutes out with a 35-year-old male. Chief complaints going to be altered mental status. Patient ingested some THC and some amphetamine. He's currently alert and oriented at this time. Last set of vitals is blood pressure of 140 over 78, SpO2 of 95% on room air, pulse of 90, blood glucose of 120, temperature of 99.7, and respiratory rate of roughly around 16. Any further questions?
1: 14-14.
0: 4, thank you.
2: Twenty-two-one, thank you.
3: 10-7, have a good night.
4: Have a good night, 1708.

0: 683 dispatch.
1: One, go ahead.
2: Yeah, it went off again down here too.
3: Copy that. We're trying to get a, we're in back in silence again here. He's going to work through it. And he has a key to that end of that building. So you guys want to,
0: are they presenting that or?
3: You guys want to go ahead, put your Knox box key back and they can take it from here.
4: 4-4 copies.

0: Bless our call.
1: Seven, have a good night.
0: Have a night, 1713. For a driving complaint. I can send someone out. What do you have? Andy from the 122, caller reporting a semi white box trailer over center and fog line consistently almost hit a bridge at one point. My caller is going to be following in a black van. The caller.

0: Ryan, go ahead. Just about to pull up to the loading docks again.
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0: Fire units will be clearing the scene here in a little bit, and we are turning it over to Tim from ConAgra, the safety personnel, and he is going to put the system on test, so we should not receive any additional alarms here until they're done working on it.
1: Done for.

sheriff's office to Royal Rescue. You're needed at 215 West Packlin for a male party. 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
0: Obviously, say 4 to handle.

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1: Copy en route. They also said it could be, because they initially gave Dewey the lane, but that doesn't geocode for our CAD, and said that there's some discrepancies as far as, like, that street or lane, but confirmed location.

0: Marshall 2350 cars for a damage to property, Highway 59, your mile marker 61, for a vehicle that lost a tire, ran into another vehicle. Both vehicles pulled over on their shoulder.
1: Sorry, when I come.
0: Whatever.

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1: 1 minute.
0: Happy, thank you.
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0: 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Sounds like she hit her head and neck.

North Memorial Ambulance 2124 to MCHS Mankato with a patient report. We're en route to your facility with a 55-year-old male who has a history of liver cirrhosis. He was in earlier today and had fluid drawn from his stomach. Woke up from a nap and he has a softball-sized hernia sticking out right underneath his belly button. It is dark purple and hard to touch. Current vitals are as follows. I have a heart rate of 5-7. Blood pressure 9-7 over 6-2. Respirations 1-4, non-labored, 95% on room air. I have a 20 established in his left arm forearm. I've given him 4 of Zofran and 50 mics of fentanyl for pain. We're about 12 minutes out from your facility. Do you have any other questions?

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0: I'm a Dodge Journey, have my location Highway 59. 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So if you could send Pulvers to come grab this for me.
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0: I'm Paige of Mankato from 684, patient report.
1: Please go ahead for Mankato.
0: Mankato 684 is about 5 minutes out from your facility. I've got a 70s male coming from home, called from PD for a welfare check, hadn't been heard from in a couple of days. Patient presented altered, strong smell of ETOH, history of the same. Also, anticoagulant use for AFib. He does have some spontaneous random bleeding bruising all over his body. It doesn't look like he has any current injuries, though, at this time. Vitals are as follows. I have a heart rate of 64, fairly normal on the monitor there. Blood pressure, 116 over 90, 97% on room air. Got some fluids running. We did have a blood sugar of 62. Gave a tiny bit of oral glucose. Any questions?

Medical, 110 Lorinda Lane for 29.03 and 1531.37. I have a 67-year-old party that is in respiratory distress. The person is conscious, but again, respiratory distress. 110 Lorinda Lane, Justice Center, cleared 1810.

0: 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To Prairie 2 at 110 Lorinda Lane. Again, Prairie 2, 110 Lorinda Lane.
1: Avenue, go ahead.
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1: Not at this time.
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1: We did copy. We're en route, 110 Lorinda Lane.
0: 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Sounds like it's going to upgrade to priority 1 for respiratory distress.

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0: Hey, you're responding priority one for a 57-year-old female, conscious and breathing. 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Her color change is pale.
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0: Jasmine Kato, 2220 cars, information only on a driving complaint. 5 minute time delay, northbound highway 169 from outpost 65. It's a black Chevy crossover with Illinois plates all over the road. No follower. Information only at 1821.
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2: Hot sensation upon impact. Did not lose any consciousness, not any blood thinners. Reporting some increased numbness and tingling to that right arm. Our TMS remained intact. Vital signs right now read at 88 for a heart rate, 94 for an SpO2. Blood pressure still reading. We did obtain an IV on the FDC, have given 75 mics of fentanyl and 4 milligrams of Zofran for nausea. You have an ETA of about 2 minutes. Any questions?

0: needing to take this call. 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
1: 683 volunteered for the trip, and they're already there picking up.

0: 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Your evening pager test. 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
1: Hey, interactive facility, this is a patient coming to you. 67-year-old female coming to you from home today, rating respiratory distress, unable to get out of bed for the last 3 days due to tiredness, has not taken her meds in 3 days. At this time, we are on a dual net with a line flowing, and we are pulse of 89, setting 97% on the dual nev, 2 liters normal, blood pressure keeps failing, take the blood pressure med that she hasn't taken in at least 3 days. So, conscious alert, complaining of shortness of breath, be there in about 3.

0: clear here with a no need. Can you drop us another run number? There's a second patient.
1: What nature would you like for the second one?

0: And so, can you drop another run number on us?
1: Copy. Would you just like traumatic for the second one? 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
0: Yes. Same location.

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I am up around the corner from University. I will get you an updated intersection.

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1: 481.
0: Can you add a traffic stop to this event before I close it?
1: 10-4.

0: 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You guys need someone to cover you.
1: She's at the hospital, so.
2: 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We do need coverage at 204.

0: 9 First Avenue Southwest. 549 First Avenue Southwest. Male party, suddenly weak. Change in respiration, seems to be almost panting. 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Attention, Wells Ambulance, you're needed at 549 First Avenue Southwest. Male party, suddenly weak. Seems to be panting. 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
0: Good night, 1902.